my life. You ask if I pay my taxes and a passport photograph. 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

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And we're moving right along, even though it seems we just began. Near Kassel we get petrol, and I'm thinking, how nice, we're doing fine.

never know. When we were in America doing the new album, after a hard day in the studio, Richie would get out his American Express card and take us to a bar, buy us each a bottle of expensive wine, and sit down and we'd play some tunes to whoever would listen to us. This is an old song that you'll recognise that came from these particular times in bars and pubs. This is Temple of the King.

wish another could do this thing for me. His eyes are flooded, God, he can't even see. I've hunted